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2: Our PwC Innovation Centre is really to bring people together. The idea of the Innovation Centre is to turn AI opportunities into real business value and practical outcomes. So it's about bringing together clients and alliance partners and policymakers and of course our PwC colleagues to work on important problems and turn them into practical solutions. PwC is a bridge.We are bringing together Chinese innovation with all of our global expertise to ensure that we actually get the best of both worlds. This is important for China and important, of course, for our clients globally everywhere.
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4: 是深夜不肯熄灭的灯，是几百次失败后非要试一试的倔强。创新不是给成功者的奖杯，是给闯关者的战书。你敢不敢去做那个没有先例的第一人？

0: This is a very critical issue that the world needs to grapple with.
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3: view. It's going to continue to be one of the most important economies in the world.
4: China is a very patient country, so I'm not too worried.
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6: We're here for the next 100 years.

world leaders. They monitor the pulse of technological advancements and witness every shift and change in the global economy. Itai Global has earned the close attention of government leaders, major financial institutions, top economic thinkers, international organizations, business associations, and multinational corporations around the world. It is one of the most frequently cited sources of Chinese financial news by leading global media outlets such as Bloomberg, Dow Jones, and the Nikkei. This is Itai Global, delivering real insights into China's economy and business landscape to the world. This is Itai, connecting the globe and committed to becoming China's most trusted and globally influential digital financial media and information services group.

0: very critical issue that the world needs to grapple with.
1: Two is the target, and two is the target, period.
2: We've got both cooperation and competition
3: view. It's going to continue to be one of the most important economies in the world.
4: China is a very patient country, so I'm not too worried.
5: And in reality, there are ups and downs.
6: We're here for the next 100 years.
7: 节约用水，从我做起，关好水龙头，合理使用水资源，珍惜每一滴水，让地球更美好。
8: 增长转型、工业化转型和城市转型的过程中，整个土地的功能要做根本性的改变。城市更新是要变成